0: You know it breaks my heart. Put a shiver on your skin. Do your hair in the car. If nothing lasts forever, babe, then can we make a
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0: is ice. 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
1: 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Now why you wanna go and do that, huh? Now why you wanna go and do that, la, huh? Now why you wanna go and do that, and do that, and do that?

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The Candyman is on the prowl. And for those that want to get busy, you got to speak up now.

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I'm gonna tell you a little bit about this so that you understand what I'm talking about. Down there we have a plant that grows out in the woods and the fields. Looks something like a turnip green. Everybody calls it poke salad. 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They did all right.

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Cause love to me is sacred. 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